It's hard to say that I'd rather stay awake when I'm asleep, because my dreams are bursting at the seams.

0: Good evening. 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
1: Yes. I'm trying to reach Flight Commander P.R. Johnson on Mars Flight 247.
0: Very well. Hold on, please. You're through.
1: Thank you, Operator.

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That's how we spent the night.

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We found ourselves a love that couldn't possibly go wrong.

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She break it down, she take it low. She's fine as hell, she's about the dough. Doing a thing right on the floor. And money, money she making. Look at the way she's shaking. Make you wanna touch her, wanna taste her. Have you lusting for her? Going crazy, face it.

years ago, freedom itself was attacked when terrorists staged a cowardly attack on America. On America. Since then, we have liberated Iraq because weapons of mass destruction. Mass destruction. Nuclear weapons. Evildoers. And freedom will be defended. Make no mistake. A weapon of mass destruction! I'm just kidding.

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Well, you ask the GIs in Iraq. Nothing keeps me from a good game of golf. Nothing. And while I'm golfing and you're shopping, we're gonna keep going after tourist evildoers and anyone who looks like a tourist evildoer and everyone else in between. And when we find them, we're gonna lock them up and throw away the key. And screw the law,

want to play president for a few more years, and I need your support. I need you to keep doing what you've been doing. Don't vote. Don't pay attention. And if you absolutely can't fight the urge to vote, don't forget to vote for the simple text who can't say what he means and doesn't know what he says. And don't worry about irony. That word, like so many others, isn't in my vocabulary. Heck, I can't even spell it. Thank you. Good night. And God bless America.

For just one day, I want to break all regulations. Because we all go the same way, and we all pass the same stations.

problem that I can't fix. Cause I can do it in the mix. And if your man gives you trouble just to move out on the double, and you don't let it trouble your brain, cause away goes trouble down the drain.